0: Acá Media en directo, 97.7 FM.
1: 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Okay, you go ahead.
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3: From Panama City, beautiful at Mama Theater and Convention Center, the 35th annual Miss Universe pageant with Bob Barker, Mary Fran, Miami Sound Machine, Miss Universe 1985, Deborah Carthy Dew, the Ballet Folklorico de Panama, the delightful Little Sister, and the 77 young women from all competing for the title of Miss Universe 1986. Let's meet them now in their national costumes.